0: 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I've got a feeling that with her, I won't be lonesome no matter where I am.
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This is Daniel Hope, and I'd like to say a big and warm hello to the listeners of RMF Classic. I wish you all the very best with lots of beautiful music.

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